0: Was Lainey Wilson nervous when she showed up on set for her role in Yellowstone?
1: Yes. I mean, when I showed up to the ranch, I'm like, these people were probably going to be like, what in the world? This girl ain't ever acted a day in her life. She's been acting a fool, but she ain't been acting. But they did not treat me that way. They welcomed me with open arms, and they were all fans of my music. It's crazy how life works.
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0: Hey, it's Bobby Bones. Coming up in the Country Minute, Jason Aldean talks about making music over two decades, and Riley Green adds more dates to his tour. 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

96.9 The Cats. He was the star of Cat Jam earlier this year. Just put out a new collab with Gavin Adcock, who was in town with us a couple weeks ago. Hudson Westbrook and Painted You Pretty, Charlotte's number one for New Country.

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Thanks to our friends at Lebo's. Here he is with Ella Langley, I Can't Love You Anymore.

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It's Ashley with your New Country Hour on 96.9 The Cat. Big buzz around this guy. If you are a Tyler Childers fan, you're going to love Tyler Nance. This is Keeps Me Sane on The Cat.

96.9 The Cat, thank you so much for making us a part of your night. Granger Smith going to keep you company for the rest of it after midnight kicks off in just a few. Her name is Taylor Austin Dye. This is Man for That, 96.9 The Cat.

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7: Happy Wednesday. Halfway through the work week, everybody. Granger Smith here. It's After Midnight, show number 1608 in a row. Glad you're with me. I've got some good news on the way to share with you. I've got some Nashville news. Ann Hudson's going to share with you. And I have stacked up a great list of country music to play for you. All the way till the sun comes up. But it begins right here. It's hour number one. It's After Midnight.

96.9 The Cat. I think I know how to get your Wednesday started off on the right foot, and that is with some good news. If you hang on two songs, I'll share some with you.

Charlotte's number one for new country, 96.9 The Cat. I got a topic I want to discuss next hour. What movie do you think you have seen more than any others in the theater? In the theater. 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We'll talk next hour.

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0: 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Stick around. Ann Hudson is coming up with the latest buzz from Nashville. And give us a tease of what you got coming up.
1: Wow, Granger, this is so funny. Miranda Lambert was talking about trying to give Ella Langley advice and how she just kind of blew her off. I'll explain coming up in your Nashville news next.

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So what movie do you think you have seen more than any other in the theater? 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

Charlotte's number one for new country, 96.9 The Cat. 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
1: Hey, Granger, it's Amy from Colorado Springs, Colorado. 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I have a busy 12-hour shift ahead of me. Hope everyone has a great day. 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
7: Hey, thank y'all for starting your Wednesday here with me on After Midnight. I'm Granger Smith, your host, and I've got some things written down here that went down on this day in history I want to talk about coming up. Plus, some Nashville news with Ann Hudson. She's coming in here to tell you about your favorite stars in Nashville and what they're up to and all the stories they got going on. Hang tight for all of this here early on a Wednesday. I'm glad you're

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Get your phone ready. What movie do you think you have seen more than any other in the theater? 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
1: Hey, Granger. It's Curtis Manchester calling from Denver, Colorado. Truck driver, just out making deliveries. 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
0: Man, thank you so much for checking out After Midnight. I appreciate you, brother.

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1: Ann Hudson is about to jump on and share some Nashville news with us. 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
8: It's halfway through the work week. It's Wednesday. Hey, we salute you, third shifters. Thank you for keeping America rolling 24-7. It's After Midnight. I'm your host, Granger Smith, asking this question. If you could take a road trip with anybody in the world, dead or alive, who would it be? 866-607-8383. After that, I've got Earl Dibbles Jr. Maybe somebody chose Earl Dibbles Jr. But he's got a dumb criminal story to read for us. Hang tight. It's hour number four. Let's go. We could try.

Charlotte's number one for new country, 96.9 The Cat. 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
1: Hey, Granger, I just started my new job. 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And surprise, surprise, one of my favorite country artists hosts a radio show now. 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
1: You know, if you're going to steal someone's identity, maybe you should do it to someone a little bit closer to your own age. 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Hang tight.

Late Night Country just hits different. And Granger is bringing the soundtrack to your overnight. Thanks for being a part of the After Midnight family.

0: Charlotte's number one for new country, 96.9 The Cat. All right, going to the phone lines. Think about this for a second. The question, the topic of the hour, if you could take a road trip and spend some good quality time with anybody in the world, dead or alive, you pick, who would it be? 866-607-8383.
1: 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But I pick Jesus Christ because he knows everything. 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
7: Wednesday, early risers, welcome to After Midnight with me, your host, Granger Smith. I've got some good news. Besides the fact that it's halfway through the work week, I want to read that for you coming up. Plus some Nashville news with Ann Hudson. She's keeping you in touch with all your favorite stars out there in Nashville. All of this here early on a Wednesday. Get that coffee hot. We're still after midnight.

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96.9, The Cat, Charlotte's number one for new country. Okay, talked about this last hour. I'm going to bring it back up because I want to hear from you on this. If you could take a road trip with anybody in the world, dead or alive, who would it be? 866-607-8383.

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1: Love your show, Granger. 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I'm Denny from Smith Mountain Lake. Keep on playing.
0: Well, thank you so much. I'm glad After Midnight is a part of your morning.
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0: 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Stick around. Ann Hudson is coming up with the latest buzz from Nashville. And give us a tease of what you got coming up.
1: Wow, Granger, this is so funny. Miranda Lambert was talking about trying to give Ella Langley advice and how she just kind of blew her off. I'll explain coming up in your Nashville news next. All right.

Charlotte's number one for new country, 96.9 The Cat. Hey, thank you guys so much for sharing your Wednesday here with me on After Midnight. Before you take off and get your day started, let me remind you, God is great and he is worthy of our praise. I'm Granger Smith, coming to y'all from the Yee Farm in Central Texas. If you're just now getting your day started and you still want to hang out some more, you know you can. Join me for Mornings with Granger, another show over on Yee Radio. We're going to continue these same conversations over there. The link to Yee Radio is in the bio of our Instagram at After Midnight Granger Smith. Thank y'all for hanging out.

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7: 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Welcome, y'all. I'm Granger Smith, your host. I've got some things I want to talk about that went down on this day in history coming up. Plus some Nashville news with Ann Hudson. She's going to talk to you about your favorite stars out there in Nashville and what they got going on. Hang tight for all of this on this final hour. We are After Midnight.

0: just checking in like you asked. I'm out here in Massachusetts doing newspapers, so I do listen to you all night. What a great show. I appreciate it. Thanks. Have a good night.
1: Thank you, ma'am. I sure appreciate you listening.

0: Ann Hudson is about to jump on and share some Nashville news with us. Ann, what do you have lined up?
1: Oh, man, Granger, do you see this? Nate Smith kind of had a mild meltdown online over the music business. I'll explain. Coming up in your Nashville news next.

If you're up late with us, you'll want to follow us on Instagram, too. At After Midnight Granger Smith. Late night stories, artist hangouts, and a whole lot of country life.

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The link is in the bio of our Instagram at After Midnight Granger Smith, or you could find it at Yee Yee Radio on Instagram. Man,

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It's Graham in the mornings on 96.9 The Cat. And let's go ahead and jump out the gates early and give away some Morgan Wallen passes. 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

ACM Entertainer of the Year, Kojo, little Cody Johnson on 96.9 The Cat. All right, one of our favorite human beings here at Graham in the Mornings is Producer Hunter. Until yesterday, we're a little worried about Producer Hunter and a conversation that we got into yesterday. His outlook, I guess, on chivalry? We'll give you details coming up in two songs. It's our talk back of the day. And when I say you're going to want to hear this, trust me, you're going to want to hear this. And I'm definitely going to want to hear your feedback. That's coming up in two songs.

0: Today, open up the iHeartRadio app. We want to put you on the show. There's a red microphone icon upper right-hand corner. If you tap it, weigh in. We'll throw you on the show. Do you bring flowers to a first date? Now, I'm all in on it. Young Buck over here, producer Hunter, not so much.
1: I just think you save flowers for a later date. You don't want to look desperate on a first date. You don't want to come on too strong. Just save those for a couple of dates down the line. Just show up and just be normal the first time.
0: You are severely misled, young man. You show up with flowers.
1: And how's that went for you, Graham? How's that went for you? Because we're in the same boat here.
0: Yeah. I mean, you're correct. It has not worked long term for me yet. And I got some years on you. But I'm telling you, rule of thumb, you show up with something. So are you against, is it just the flowers or is it you just don't want to come out the gates showing up with gifts?
1: I really want that first date to be chill. I don't want to come on too strong. Mm-hmm. I don't want to drive anybody away. I just want to show up. I want the date to happen. We'll see what goes on after that.
0: Talkback of the day, when you yell at producer Hunter, don't use curse words because we want to put you on the show. Use good language. It's 96.9 The Cat. You're listening to Graham in the Mornings. It's our talkback of the day, flowers on a first date.
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0: 96.9 The Cat, you're listening to Graham in the Mornings. 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
1: 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And I am calling because I would just really love to go to the Morgan Wallen concert. 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And if I could surprise her with these tickets, I think I would be the friend of the year. 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Thank you.

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You're listening to Graham in the Morning. 720. We got our 96 minutes nonstop cat country every Monday through Friday. We toss the commercials out the window at 720-ish, and we give you 96 minutes of consecutive country hits. That's on the way. Right now, a little Jelly Roll Shaboozy. Amen.

96.9 The Cat, Graham in the Mornings. We are jamming in here. Me and producer Hunter got the radio up. Sleep was in a hotel room, Luke Combs. And now we're hopping into Chris Stapleton, Tennessee Whiskey. What? All right, right after Tennessee Whiskey, which in my opinion, it is debatable, but I think it's the greatest country music cover of all time. And to back that claim up, it is the only country music record that's double diamond. But story for a different time. Anyway, back to the point. We got your top three right after Chris Stapleton. Three things to get you through this hump day and cruising downhill into the weekend. Used to

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0: bars are closed.
1: 96.9 The Cat. It's that time. It's time to do it. It's time to play Cat Fight. Caller number 9 right now. We are giving away an intimate acoustic evening with music from one of the biggest selling bands of all time, Shinedown. 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

0: This is Graham in the Mornings, your caller number 9.
1: Hey, how's it going?
0: Doing good. Who we got on the cat phone?
1: My name is David.
0: David, let's go. Well, 96.9 The Cat's got some tickets to an intimate acoustic night of music with Shinedown, and we would love to send you, but you got to answer a trivia question first.
1: Oh, Lord. Okay.
0: We're going to give you some help, though. I feel like you're nervous. Don't be nervous. We want you to go.
1: I'm the biggest Shinedown fan. You have no idea. But, yeah.
0: I love it. Let's go. All right. Well, this is going to be pretty epic. I mean, they're not even selling tickets to this. It's crazy exclusive. The only way you're getting in is if you get this question right.
1: All right.
0: So the NBA Finals tips off tonight, 8:30. You can check it out on ABC. Can you name the two hosting cities that are in the NBA Finals?
1: Oh, yeah. New York and San Antonio.
0: Let's go. Let's go to Shinedown, brother. And we're going to have to beep that out, but I love it.
1: I'm sorry.
0: No, you're good, man. Hey, thanks for supporting the station.
1: Oh, of course, man. Thank you.
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It's Graham in the Mornings. 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This year, America's turning 250. 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

0: 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I'm the problem. 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
1: I would love to go see Morgan Wallen concert. I'm from Morganton. Name's Crystal. I just think he's an amazing singer. He's absolutely awesome. And I would love to go see him. I haven't been to a concert in years, and it would be a wonderful night.

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True story. This happened yesterday here at the offices, the iHeart Studios. We're walking down the hallway into a meeting, which it was an important meeting, and it went really well. Producer Hunter turns to me and goes, you know what? I've made a choice. I've made a decision in my life. I'm officially now today going to be an Ella fella. I was like, what? Producer Hunter, officially, on the record, Ella fella. And I'm not judging. Hey, there's a lot of Ella fellas out there. And speaking of Producer Hunter, we do have his riddle challenge. All that is, if you're new to the show, one, welcome. There's like 1,000 people moving to Charlotte every day. So if you turned on 96.9 The Cat today, welcome to Cat Country. You're already a part of the family. We love having you. We do this riddle challenge with Producer Hunter. We give you a riddle. If you solve it faster than he does, you win. And today, he's got Post Malone tickets, Jelly Roll tickets on the line. We do have a challenger coming up in 2 songs. So if you left him a talkback and challenged him to a riddle challenge, turn your phone on. You might be going to Post Malone and Jelly Roll for free on us. Strong.

0: 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Coming up in two songs, we do have a challenger for Producer Hunter's Riddle Challenge, and we are playing for Post Malone Jelly Roll tickets at Bank of America Stadium. That's coming up in two songs right here on Graham in the Mornings.
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0: 96.9 The Cat. We got Blaine on the line, and it's time for Producer Hunter's Riddle Challenge. Post Malone Jelly Roll tickets are on the line. We're going to have it every day. We're going to do a riddle. Some days we're going to have a challenger whenever Producer Hunter has extra tickets to give away. Some days we're just going to play me and Hunter. But today we got Blaine on the line, and we are playing for
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0: Here's your riddle.
2: Sweet.
0: What happened to the two thieves that got caught stealing calendars?
1: Okay. Caught stealing calendars. Mm-hmm. Two thieves. Does it have anything to do with the fact that there's two?
0: There's two thieves, correct. It does have something to do with them being two.
2: So two thieves and two calendars?
0: Two thieves and they stole a ton of calendars. It doesn't matter how many. They just got caught stealing.
2: Right, right. Okay.
0: But the penalty for stealing has something to do with the answer.
1: Because they had to do hard time?
0: We might need to go to the judges. That might disqualify you. That might be a wrong answer. I feel like Blaine wins because that's a wrong answer.
1: What? How close was I?
0: You were kind of close, but that, you know, I feel like Blaine wins. So the answer, what happened to the two thieves that got caught stealing calendars? They both received 6 months each.
1: Oh, come on. They split in half. Oh, come on.
0: Congratulations, Blaine.
2: Shouldn't have said anything, but hey, I'm going to Post Malone, so I can't complain. Let's go.
0: Blaine wins Producer Hunter's Challenge. So.

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96.9 The Cat. Little Ben Perry for you. All right, coming up in two songs, we do have that duet, Ella Langley and Morgan Wallen. And if you want to pick up those passes, we've been doing it all morning long. We're going to do it all week long. Anytime you hear Morgan, if you want free tickets to the Death Valley Show, open up the iHeartRadio app and leave us a talk back. 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

96.9 The Cat, little Luke Combs. Now, we just gave away the keyword to our very first opportunity to win your way into the iHeartRadio Music Festival. But there's multiple chances throughout the day, and everybody's going to be performing at this thing. Not only are we going to send you there, we're taking care of airfare, we're going to put you up at a hotel, and we're going to give you some walking around cash, $1,000. Your next chance to win your way into that is coming up at 1 o'clock with Sarah Lee right here on 96.9 The Cat. Baby,

96.9 The Cat. You're listening to Graham in the Mornings. Are you looking for something to do with the family tomorrow? Maybe Friday or Saturday? Well, something really cool is rolling through Charlotte, and it's only going to be here this weekend, and I promise you it's going to be fun for the entire family. Details coming up in two songs. Man.

White Cat Country, have you heard of the Savannah Bananas? Well, they are hosting a tour of fun, family-friendly baseball teams that is coming to Charlotte this weekend. So Thursday, Friday, and Saturday night, 7 o'clock on all three nights, there will be a banana ball game. It's going down at Truist Field. 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Tickets are usually like $30, $35. 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So if you want to get the family involved, Thursday, Friday, and Saturday nights, it's Banana Ball, the Firefighters versus the Texas Tailgaters. It's 96.9 The Cat.

0: 96.9 The Cat, Graham in the mornings. Did you know? Now, this is a new segment we're starting, and I would love to hear interesting stories that you want to submit. I am a sucker for an interesting story. So open up the iHeartRadio app, tap that red microphone icon in the upper right-hand corner. If you've got an interesting story or a fun fact that you think we would love, please, by all means, share it. We'd love to share it on the show. For example, did you know Super Mario, the Nintendo character? So back in the early 1980s, Nintendo had an office in Washington, and they were behind on rent, which I've been there before. I'm not judging. Their landlord's name was Mario. So one day he shows up to collect and he's not thrilled that they don't have the money. And the team's like, you know what? If you let us skate on this, you give us some leeway. How about we name a character after you? Like, we'll name our main character Mario. Because at the time, Super Mario's name, his original name was Jumpman. And the rest is history. So one of the most famous video game characters of all time is literally named after a landlord who came asking for rent money. And that's your Did You Know on 96.9 The Cat.
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96.9 The Cat. You're listening to Graham in the Mornings. Music festival season is here, and Carolina Country Music Festival down in Myrtle Beach kicks off tomorrow night. Our winner of the Carolina Country Music Bracket, Landon Klein, is going to be performing on the Coors Banquet Stage. And here's his record that won the entire bracket, Earthquake, on 96.9 The Cat.

0: Three things that get you through your day. It is Hump Day. You're listening to 96.9 The Cat. All right. Garth Brooks is always doing something or setting some type of record. Just the other day, my mom sent me something like, he's the only artist in the history of music to have a diamond album in four different decades. Wild. Well, now, even wilder. Reportedly, he's looking to sell his catalog. So sell all of his music and all of his recordings. And he's looking for a $2 billion price tag. $2 billion with a B. That's wild. And speaking of billions, good news for the Charlotte-Mecklenburg County area. Just approved $2.6 billion in budgets for the upcoming year, focusing on education and economic growth, which is great because as of right now, as it stands in 2026, Charlotte is the fastest growing city in America, which is a wild stat. We're just doing wild stats this morning. And here's a stat that I could do without. 0-1. Our Carolina Hurricanes dropped game one of the Stanley Cup Finals last night to Vegas, 5-4. It was a back-and-forth game. That's how the finals go. We do lose home ice. We look to rebound Thursday night. Puck drops 8 o'clock down in Raleigh. Go Canes. A lot of hockey left to be played. We did lose game one of the last series. Came back and swept it 4-1 after that. So, it ain't over yet. Coming up, we got another chance for you to pick up those free Morgan Wallen passes. When you hear Morgan, open up the iHeartRadio app. Leave us a talk back. Let us know you want to go to the show with 96.9 The Cat for free. And just between you and me, that's coming up right around 9:50, 9:55-ish.
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0: Oh, yeah. We are less than a week away from seeing Jelly Roll along with Post Malone taking over Bank of America Stadium. They're coming on Tuesday, June 9th. 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

0: If you are a lover of fashion, you are going to love this. 96.9 The Cat, I'm Sarah Lee. Carly Pierce, this is her fifth year hosting her annual charity closet event during the CMA Fest. It's going to run 2 to 4 on June 5th, and you can purchase items from her own personal wardrobe, and she's pretty stylish. 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
1: She looks so pretty when the makeup on. You should hear her talking to her mama on the phone. I love it when she

The Swifties are going crazy. Taylor Swift announced that she has a brand new song. It's going to be on the new upcoming Toy Story 5 movie. It's called I Knew It, I Knew You, and it's going to be an iHeart Country world premiere this Friday. You can hear all day on 96.9 The Cat.

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1: One of my favorite actors of all time, Clint Eastwood, his son Kyle said his dad is retiring from film. Well, he's 95 years old. 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

0: this is Debbie from Denver, North Carolina. I would love to go see Morgan Wallen. Pick me. Thanks.
1: Right now is your chance to qualify to win those tickets. 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We

How would you like to go to an intimate acoustic performance from Shinedown? 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I'm a new-

Officer RJ Gladden is the school resource officer at Olympic High. And right before graduation, he walked into school like a regular day. And to his surprise, he was handed keys to a brand new Hyundai SUV. He's WCNC's hometown hero. And the school went crazy. They love him so much. So congratulations, Officer Gladden. Job well done. 96.9 The Cat.

0: 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This is Tyler again. I'm going to call every time I hear a Morgan Wallen song until I get these tickets.
1: You're a smart man, Tyler. 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Just go to the iHeartRadio app, hit the red talkback mic, tell us your name, where you're at, and how badly you want the tickets. And you just heard Morgan, so now would be the best time to do it. 96.9 The Cat.

This is what nightmares are made of. So the actors on Dutton Ranch, they said they caught more than 3,400 rattlesnakes while they were out there filming. That's a hard pass for me. No, thank you. 96.9 The Cat.

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It's still springtime, and something we don't talk about is spring cleaning your phone. I just realized I have broken a new record. I have 421 unopened text messages. That is so terrible. I need to spring clean those out. 96.9 The Cat.

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0: 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He was out in Wisconsin, and he had a concert, and then he played golf. 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

0: 96.9 The Cat, that's Morgan Wallen. And you know what that means. Now is your chance to score Morgan Wallen tickets. 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

It's going to be a beautiful day in Myrtle Beach on Friday. I've already checked the weather, high of 84. And you want to hit the road and get there early to Carolina Country Music Festival because this guy, Cole Swindell, is taking the stage Friday night, 96.9 The Cat.

That's Jelly Roll along with Shaboozy. And Jelly Roll is going to be taking over Bank of America Stadium with Post Malone in less than a week. He'll be in town on Tuesday, June 9th. 96.9 The Cap.

some miles on your car and head out to Carolina Country Music Festival. My girl, Bailey Marie Griggs, she's from Gastonia, is going to be performing on the Core stage. She wrote this song with another friend of mine, Jonathan Upchurch from Belmont. Here she is now, 96.9 The Cap.

Ella Langley on 96.9 The Cat. What's going on, family? My name's Eddie Fox. Did you catch the keyword worth $2,500? 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

0: old Luke Combs on 96.9 The Cat. We're so proud to be teamed up with Lebo's and hooking you up with Morgan Wallen tickets. At least we're trying real hard.
1: This is Paula Lale calling from Hickory, North Carolina. I'm with 96.9.9 The Cat, listening to Morgan Wallen. Just wanted to let you guys know that I would be honored if you would send me to Death Valley to see his show.
0: We got you in there. 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

0: 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We are celebrating Friday in a big way.
1: Oh, yeah. We have someone very special stopping by, right?
0: 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Now-

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You got a friend in me. You got... Hey, Teddy Fox, get ready for Toy Story 5. Our almost four-year-old is freaking out. I'm freaking out. And Taylor Swift has a brand new song from the soundtrack coming out Friday.

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1: Yeah, this is pretty cool. 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

All right, listen, if you want in on 96.9 The Cat's Summer Session with Brent and Zach of Shinedown right here, wake up with my boy Granby tomorrow morning. You sweet talk him and Hunter, and they'll get you in. I'm a

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3: Let's hear it.
0: There's an 18-year-old Mills on Wheels driver turned into a hero the other day when he arrived to a house just as an elderly woman was having a diabetic episode. She was unable to move but used her doorbell camera to call out for help. Driver immediately called 911 and stayed with her until paramedics arrived. Here's Alexander Dzevic and the woman he saved, Mrs. Lana, talking about what happened.
6: While she was giving me the code and saying that she was going to die and just to please call 911, I was nodding and shaking my head, just trying to, like, get her to try and calm down as if I could at all. It was a very scary situation.
7: I was petrified because I'd never been that bad before.
6: So I'm just glad that I was here at the time that it did and that the paramedics were as close as they were. Any impact that you're able to make is just amazing. 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
1: Hi, this is Amy from Hudson, North Carolina, and I just heard Love Somebody off the Cat, and I would love to hear that song live.
0: All right, well, we got you in there, honey. Good luck. Teamed up with Lebo's, trying to make it happen.

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But hey, Charlotte Highway Planners, we need more lanes. 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

96.9, The Cat. Some summer foods that are growing in popularity when it comes to picnicking and, you know, summer cookouts and such. Olives, flatbreads, breadsticks, hummus, chorizo, salami. That's cool. That's cool as long as you got some tater salad in there somewhere.

well. That's Morgan Wallen on 96.9 The Cat. So, if you want them tickets, see him in Death Valley, you got to leave a talkback like right now. Tell us who you are and where you're proudly cranking up The Cat.

0: 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So, Lindsay, if you were to go traveling, what would you want to go see?
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Pretty please. And then get ready, because two more songs, we're going to play Morgan Wallen. 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
1: I sure would love to have some of those tickets to the Morgan Wallen concert in Clemson, South Carolina. And you are number one, 96.9 The Cat. Don't you worry.

About that time. Let's go. Quentin Time in the QC. It's Eddie Fox on 96.9 The Cat. 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
1: 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We live in Rockville, North Carolina. I like to really go see Mugga Woman. 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

0: 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We are giving away Morgan Wallen tickets.
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My name's Eddie Fox. We're awfully proud to be teamed up with Lebo's, doing our best to get you hooked up with tickets to see this fella. Oh, it's Morgan Wallen playing. You should be leaving to talk.

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We are. 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

Hey, it's Bobby Bones. More in studio with Jason Aldean. We'll do normal people questions with Jason. Like, what temperature does he sleep at? Last TV show he binge watched. Jason Aldean in studio next. 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On 96.9 The Cat, Charlotte's number one for new country.